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0: Today's best music, K94.5, Sean Desmond and Jamie Fine with Body. I'm Ian Armstrong. Good morning. Hey, happy hump day, Wednesday. 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We are less than 1 week away from the start of the school year for our kids, teachers being back in classrooms this week for early prep. Hey, enjoy the peace and quiet this week while you can. And at least the teachers and students get a little buffer in the start for next week, with Monday being that long weekend holiday. Moncton City Hall is seeing some demo work, and Riverview is asking for feedback on traffic calming measures on a busy resident street. We've got some things to know to start your day on the way for 620 on the K-Rise.
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0: Today's best music, K94.5. That's Lolo, The Punisher. It's the K-Rise. I'm Aaron Armstrong. We've got some things to know to start your day. Starting today, City Hall's main entrance is closed straight through till the end of the year for security improvements for the lobby and customer service center. Crews are going to be demolishing the existing structure there and installing a new security access point. Signage will be in place for folks trying to access the building. The building itself is able to be accessed during regular office hours through the Commerce Place entrance or through the back parking lot as well. If you need access to customer service support, the city says you can always use online services at moncton.ca or by calling directly 506-853-3333. And Riverview's inviting residents to share feedback on planned traffic calming measures along some of the town's arterial roads, along a residential neighborhood at that. Pinewood Road, more specifically Pinewood Road, between Gunningsville Boulevard and Pine Glen Road. There's been a lot of speculation on road safety and the lack thereof for some of the drivers and motorists going through. The town's going to be holding a community engagement session next Wednesday, September 9th at Town Hall, starting at 6:30 p.m. regarding the proposed improvements, raised crosswalks, multi-use pathways, roadway narrowing, flashing signs, lighting, curb extensions. It's important for people to feel safe in their town, especially with kids using our crosswalks and roads. So be sure to join. And a longtime voice behind Wheel of Fortune's being cut short, we've got the info on why on the K-Dish at 640.
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4: Longtime voice behind Wheel of Fortune announcer Jim Thornton was suspended from his job. Sony Pictures made the move, and the reasoning stems from an alleged incident aboard a plane a few months back where a passenger next to him complained about the announcer. Well, police were able to greet him after the flight landed. Let's tell him what he's won. A suspension. Jim has won a suspension. And Alanis Morissette has had a little hand in her pocket for far too long, saying that she's been blackmailed in recent years by a former tour manager, threatening to tell police that she should be charged for drug trafficking after planting marijuana in an airport bag last year. Yes, the tour manager actually admitted to it. This person ought to know better, because now, in an ironic twist of fate, the tour manager is being sued by Alanis.
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0: Today's best music, K94.5. That's Man I Need by Olivia Dean. It's the K-Rise. I'm Aaron Armstrong. Special weather statement in effect for Thursday evening all the way through till possibly Saturday, where we could be seeing quite a bit of rainfall heading our way. Details are up on our K94.5 Facebook. It's 11 degrees. I'm Aaron Armstrong. This is pretty cool. And it's an event right outside our backyard. It's made finalist for Event of the Year, recognized by Event Atlantic. It's an organization all about strengthening the tourism industry across Atlantic Canada, partnerships across the province, Nova Scotia, PEI, Newfoundland. This year, an event that's made it as a finalist is in Sussex with the Atlantic Balloon Fiesta. In its 40th anniversary this year, 60,000 and more people attend each year, with more than 30 hot air balloons lined up to fly, with one of Canada's largest balloons as part of the lineup this year, looking like a giant robot. There's a sunshine-shaped balloon along with a cloud and rainbow, a giant whale. Each year, they've got some unique, fun-themed balloons that float overhead. Growing up in Sussex, one of my favorite events, one of my favorite balloons that I had seen as a kid, and it still sticks with me today, was seeing a giant monster truck float overhead. It gets hosted from the Ballfield Diamonds along Princess Louise Park each year. Live music, carnival games, hot air balloons. They do something with the baskets that are called a moon glow, where they light up the balloons at night, tied all along the ball field. It makes for a really cool spectacle, and lots more too. It's all at the Atlantic Balloon Fiesta that's happening September 10th to 13th in Sussex.
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0: Today's best music, K94.5. That's Alex Warren and Fever Dream. Good morning. It's the K-Rise. Aaron Armstrong with you. If you're looking for a new local read, Dieppe, by the way, has reservations open on a new book featuring the rich history of Dieppe ahead of the city's 75th anniversary next year of its incorporation as a town initially. This isn't just about the last 75 years either. It actually dives into the deep history of the region as far back as the 1730s when the first Acadian pioneers arrived and settled the area back when it was a farming community. Its destruction years later by the British and ultimate resettling years later, and then how it came to be known as the city that we love today. There are both French and English copies available to reserve ahead of its release in December. You can actually reserve your copy through dieppe.ca. Hey, if you know anyone celebrating their birthday or anniversary, be sure to tell us about them. Give us their name, age, and who it's going out from. You'll have a chance of winning a $25 Sandy Bear gift card for letting us know. It's the K Birthday Club, and it's heard weekday mornings at 7:50, powered by Saint Hubert.
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Monday, we're going to be playing our Holiday Monday edition of Back in the Day Replay, 2005 edition. 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

0: Today's best music, K94.5, 11 degrees. That's The Weeknd and Cry For Me. Good morning. I'm Aaron Armstrong on the K-Rise. Our K94.5 Vogue Optical web poll, K94.5.ca. Yesterday, we left you asking a question. Should Canadians have more paid vacation days? Now, I'm not sure whether or not this poll is split by employee versus boss, but 40% of the vote went to no. Canadians shouldn't have more paid vacation days. We have more than enough on our plate. 60% overwhelmingly said yes to that. Today, we want to know your thoughts. Do you support or oppose the government increasing fuel taxes later this month? Increasing fuel taxes? Who's going to be supporting that? I'm just curious. From Leger, the polling firm, they showed 63% of Canadians oppose the federal government hiking fuel taxes this month, with the federal government temporarily suspending its fuel tax on gas and diesel in recent months. The government will hike its fuel tax back up to 10 cents per liter of gas and 4 cents per liter of diesel on Tuesday. Let us know your thoughts, K94.5.ca. Do you support the fuel taxes being brought back later this month?
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0: Today's best music, K94.5, The Way by Felix Cartel. It's the K-Rise. Aaron Armstrong with you. 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Wishing a happy belated 7th anniversary to Logan Diamond. 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

0: Baltimore, with Toronto sitting 2.5 games back. Elsewhere in the majors, the Yankees bounce back from a 7-3 win over the Angels, while Seattle down the Red Sox 9-6 in Boston. Now you're up to date. I'm Jen Nicholson.
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2: Looking at a mix of sun and cloud today, high of 22 to go along with it. Few clouds for tonight, dropping as low as 12 overnight. Then cloudy for tomorrow with a 60% chance of showers late in the afternoon and a high of 21.

0: Today's best music, K94.5, Gracie Abrams, That's So True. Good morning, I'm Aaron Armstrong. 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We'll have a roundup of fun stuff going on for 8:20 on the K-Rise.
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0: Today's best music, K94.5, Alex Samson and Misery. Good morning, it's the K-Rise. We're at 11 degrees. If you're looking for things to do with the family this last week of summer, there's still plenty of things to do. If you're a Riverview resident, you can now register to receive some props for your front door for what they're calling Pumpkin Palooza. With the season shifting, having a little fun with the family, make for a picture-perfect front door area for everyone to see. This kit will include a bale of straw, a pumpkin, some corn stalks for a little starter creativity. They'll be turning it into a bit of a contest, too. If you're over in Shediac today and Saturday, 9 a.m., there's a walking club happening at John Lyons Park. It's a free and open to all fitness levels. Happens weekly, Monday, Wednesday, and Friday. And Cineplex this weekend has a pretty sweet deal, celebrating the last leg of summer before school kicks off with $5 general admission tickets and $5 small popcorn. That's only this Saturday and Sunday. Tickets are on sale now for that with discounted tickets. They just went on sale this morning, with a portion of this weekend's proceeds going towards the charitable Canadian Picture Pioneers organization, supporting Canada's motion picture industry through education and financial assistance. There's lots of ways to keep the fam jam busy before the start of the school year.
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Today's best music, K94.5, Shawn Mendes, Camila Cabello with Señorita. I'm Aaron Armstrong. We're people that like to be in the know. We like fun facts, right? Well, here's a fact for you that's neither fun nor does anyone want to know. Britannica, the library source, noted that Tuesday, September 1st, officially marks the beginning of the late 2020s. Let that sink in, will ya? Here's Gaga with Poker Face, K94.5.

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1: Today's best music, K94.5, John Fellner with Broke Skin. I'm Aaron Armstrong. Good morning. It's 11 degrees. We are looking at a significant amount of rainfall starting tomorrow evening with a special weather statement in effect for Moncton and southeast New Brunswick. Thursday night until Friday afternoon, possibly even Saturday afternoon for some regions. They're saying that there's a developing slow-moving weather system that could be seeing rainfall rates of 10 to 20 millimeters per hour that could occur over some locations. Some thunderstorms bringing more rain in there as well, possibly. More details can be found on our K94.5 Facebook page.
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1: Longtime voice behind Wheel of Fortune announcer Jim Thornton was suspended from his job. Sony Pictures made the move. The reasoning stems from an alleged incident on board a plane a few months back where a passenger complained about the announcer. Police were meeting him and greeting him after the flight landed. Let's tell him what he's won. A suspension. Jim's won a suspension. And Alanis Morissette had a little hand in her pocket for far too long, saying she's being blackmailed, especially in recent years, by a former tour manager threatening to tell police Alanis should be charged for drug trafficking after planting marijuana in an airport bag last year. And yes, the tour manager even admitted to doing that too. This person ought to know better, because now in an ironic twist of fate, the tour manager is being sued by Alanis.
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0: Today's best music, K94.5, Alexander Stewart, His Problem Instead. It's the K-Rise. I'm Aaron Armstrong. We've got some things to know to start your day. Starting today, City Hall's main entrance is closed straight through till the end of the year for security improvements for the lobby and customer service center. Crews are going to be demolishing the existing structure there and installing a new security access point. Signage will be in place for folks trying to access the building. If you're looking to access, the building can still be entered during regular office hours, Monday to Friday, through the Commerce Place entrance or through the back parking lot. If you need access to customer service support, you can always use online services, Moncton.ca, or call them directly, 506-853-3333. And Riverview is inviting residents to share feedback on planned traffic calming measures along some of the town's arterial roads along a residential neighborhood. Pinewood Road, more specifically, Pinewood Road between Gunningsville Boulevard and Pine Glen Road. There's been lots of buzz about the safety in that area. The town will be holding a community engagement session next Wednesday, the 9th, at Town Hall starting at 6:30 p.m. regarding the proposed improvements like raised crosswalks, speed humps, flashing signage and lighting, longer-term improvements like a multi-use pathway, roadway narrowing, curb extensions at crossings. It's important for people to feel safe in their own town, especially kids using our crosswalks and roads, so be sure to join this info session next Wednesday.
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1: 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That's Sabrina Carpenter and House Tour. I'm Aaron Armstrong. If you purchased a ticket in Gloucester County for last night's big draw, well, maybe you've got 1,000 extra bucks in your pocket and you don't even know about it. Get it checked.

0: Today's best music, K94.5. That's The Weeknd, Dancing in the Flames. I'm Aaron Armstrong. Yesterday on our K94.5 Facebook, we asked, what do you use for bug or wasp repellent, whether it's store-bought or a home remedy? Kim says peppermint and spearmint plants on our deck did the trick for us the past couple of summers for getting rid of wasps. Adding peppermint oil to water in a spray bottle, spraying around where they're likely to hang out, can also help too. Rachel says that if they're located in the dirt, they use salt. Winter salt bags will burn your lawn, but you won't have wasps anymore. Hey, if it works, it ain't dumb. But hey, Rachel, now's the time, though, with fall around the corner. Maybe it's worth it to reseed the lawn to get ready for this year's salt bag trick. So Charlene says homemade rosemary. Wasps and mosquitoes hate the smell of rosemary. That was what I was reading just the other day online. And surprisingly, I wish I had known about that at the start of the summer. My personal favorite for home remedy, kind of store-bought though at the same time, goes out to Josh Ballone. Josh Ballone writes, Cheese Whiz is used for bug or wasp repellent. Do I believe it? Do I trust it? Do I try it? Do I keep a load of Cheese Whiz in my pocket to keep the wasps away? Let us know your home remedy on our K94.5 Facebook.
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0: Today's best music, K94.5 Taylor Swift with The Fate of Ophelia. This wraps things up with me. I'm Aaron Armstrong. I'll be joining you tomorrow morning on The K-Rise, your Friday Eve edition of The K-Rise. Long weekend ahead. Looking forward to it. We'll chat tomorrow.
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7: Looking at a mix of sun and cloud today, high of 22 to go along with it. Few clouds for tonight, dropping as low as 12 overnight. Then cloudy for tomorrow with a 60% chance of showers late in the afternoon and a high of 21.
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2: 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The person who sends way too many messages in the group chat. Where are you? Did you eat? Why aren't you answering? Who has the charger? 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
6: Looking at a mix of sun and cloud today, high of 22 to go along with it. Few clouds for tonight, dropping as low as 12 overnight. Then cloudy for tomorrow with a 60% chance of showers late in the afternoon and a high of 21.
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2: Looking at a few clouds for tonight, dropping as low as 12 overnight, then cloudy for tomorrow with a 60% chance of showers late in the afternoon and a high of 21.
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2: 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Pause button. And rewind the tape a little. 5, 4, 3, 2, 1.
3: 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Back in the day, replay.

0: Well, that was a top 10 hit for Sky back in 1998. Actually made it to number 4 in Canada. Made it to number 1 in Thailand, which is very interesting. Great song as well. Taking us back. Coming up, we've got music from Mariah Carey, Jennifer Lopez, and the Fugees. That's on the way in your Back in the Day replay.
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0: A number one hit way back in 1999 for Jennifer Lopez, and that was a big, big hit. Coming up, I've got the answer to today's question, just something to think about. It's all about what dogs could have. 17% of them have this. We will have the answer coming up next.
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4: Looking at a few clouds for tonight, dropping as low as 12 overnight, then cloudy for tomorrow with a 60% chance of showers late in the afternoon and a high of 21.
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0: music from Savage Garden, the Animal Song, wrapping up, or almost wrapping up, your Back in the Day replay. Not quite yet. We have to check out the answer to today's question. Speaking of animals, 17% of dogs have one of these. I thought maybe those beautiful plush dog beds, maybe a toy or a large one of those bones that takes them like a month to get through. It's not any of those. It's actually a costume. And with Halloween just a couple months away, a lot of people be thinking about that too. And they love to dress up their dogs, their cats, whatever. I had a cat one time used to dress up. He was a Himalayan. He was very grumpy cat. And he didn't love the costumes, but he looks so cute in them. If your pet has a costume, that's really awesome. Have a great day. We'll be back with more Back in the Day replay songs for you again tomorrow.
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1: Looking at a few clouds for tonight, dropping as low as 12 overnight, then cloudy for tomorrow with a 60% chance of showers late in the afternoon and a high of 21.
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3: Looking at a few clouds for tonight, dropping as low as 12 overnight, then cloudy for tomorrow with a 60% chance of showers late in the afternoon and a high of 21.
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Today's Best Music K, 94.5, Justin Bieber, Daisies. I'm Frankie Hollywood. Trevor Guthrie coming up. Zara Larson is next. Right now it's Lolo and the Punisher from today's Best Music K, 94.5.

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Today's Best Music K, 94.5, Trevor Guthrie and Soundwave. I'm Frankie Hollywood. Oh, the rumor mill is churning. The rumor is Apple might bring back something that we thought was gone forever in their boxes when you get a new device from Apple. I'm going to share with you what that is after Bryan Adams next. Right now, it's Bruno Mars, Risk It All, from today's Best Music K, 94.5.

0: Today's Best Music, K94.5, Brian Adams, The Ballad of Terry Fox. I'm Frankie Hollywood. So the rumor mill is kind of churning. The rumor is Apple might be bringing back something that we thought was gone forever out of the boxes when we get a new device. John Ternus officially took over as Apple CEO yesterday, succeeding Tim Cook. Now, the viral claim about bringing back chargers and wired ear pods, that's what it's about. However, that does not appear to be an official Apple announcement. The rumor is that because John Ternus is a longtime Apple hardware executive, so his appointment could signal a stronger focus on hardware and product design as Apple tries to catch up in the AI era. So it would be nice to bring back chargers. You know, I kind of missed that. You get a new device and there's no charger and you have to go buy one. We used to get them for free. It's fluoride alone. Next.
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1: Today's Best Music K, 94.5, Jamie Fine, Homesick. I'm Frankie Hollywood, so I don't know if this is going to make you feel a little old or not. Yesterday, officially marked the beginning of the late 2020s. That's right, we're on our way to 2030, so the late 2020s, the beginning of them yesterday. Elton John and Dua Lipa, Cold Heart, next.
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5: Looking at a few clouds for tonight, dropping as low as 12 overnight, then cloudy for tomorrow with a 60% chance of showers late in the afternoon and a high of 21.
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I'm Frankie Hollywood. Going to give you a shot at scoring the bragging rights with the Brain Buster in 9 minutes after Xena, the Brain Buster powered by Artisan Roofing, delivering the quality of excellence one home at a time. 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

0: It's Best Music K94.5 at Xena and Hooked. I'm Frankie Hollywood. It's time for the Brainbuster powered by Artisan Roofing, delivering the quality of excellence one home at a time. I really want to give you those braggeroids, but you're going to have to give me the correct answer to my Brainbuster question first, which is 2 out of 3 people do this for at least 1 hour a week. What is it? I know people that do this for like 4 hours a day. 2 out of 3 people do this for at least 1 hour a week. What is it? I'm going to share that answer with you coming up after Ariana Grande, Hate That I've Made You Love Me. It's Martin Garrix and Ed Sheeran. Repeat it next.
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0: Today's Best Music K94.5, Martin Garrix and Ed Sheeran. That's Repeated. I'm Frankie Hollywood. We're doing the Brain Buster powered by Artisan Roofing, delivering the quality of excellence one home at a time. No takers for the bragging rights yet. Nobody got the correct answer to my Brain Buster question, which is 2 out of 3 people do this for at least 1 hour a week. What do you think it is? What's your answer?
1: Sit and do nothing.
0: No, that's not what it is.
1: Okay.
0: What do you think the answer is to my Brain Buster question today?
2: Hey, would it be read the news?
0: No, it's not reading the news.
2: Okay, thank you.
0: 2 out of 3 people do this for at least 1 hour a week. What do you think it is? I'm going to share that answer with you coming up after Ariana Grande, Hate That I Made You Love Me. Justin Bieber is next. Right now, it's Tate McRae. Uh-oh, from today's Best Music, K94.5.

0: today's Best Music K94.5, Justin Bieber, Ghost. I'm Frankie Hollywood. We're doing the Brain Buster powered by Artisan Roofing, delivering the quality of excellence one home at a time. No takers for the bragging rights yet. Nobody got the correct answer to my Brain Buster question, which is 2 out of 3 people do this for at least 1 hour a week. I know people that do this for like 4 hours a day. What do you think it is? What's your answer?
1: I'm going to say listen to the radio.
0: Oh, that would be so good if we had that more, right? No, that's not what it is.
1: All right, great. Thank you.
0: What do you think the answer is to my Brain Buster?
2: Scrolling your phone?
0: The old doom scrolling. No, that's not what it is.
2: Thank you.
0: 2 out of 3 people do this for at least 1 hour a week. What is it? I'm going to share that answer with you after Ariana Grande next. Right now, it's Martin Solveig and Dragonette. Hello from today's Best Music, K94.5.

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0: Today's Best Music K94.5, it's Ariana Grande. Hate That I Made You Love Me, I'm Frankie Hollywood. Still doing the Brainbuster, powered by Artisan Roofing, delivering the quality of excellence one home at a time. Still no takers for those bragging rights. Nobody got the correct answer to my Brainbuster question, which is, 2 out of 3 people do this for at least 1 hour a week. What do you think it is?
1: Hi, is it taking a nap?
0: Yeah, no, it's not taking a nap. Oh, time's up. What is your name?
1: Carrie.
0: All right, Carrie, 2 out of 3 people do this for at least 1 hour a week. What is it? The answer is playing video games.
1: Oh.
0: You're right. Yeah.
1: Yeah, I can see why you would say you can't stop at 1 hour a week.
0: That's right. Well, thank you so much for playing along. I appreciate that.
1: Okay, thanks a lot.
0: It's Cameron Whitcomb and Kingdom of Fear next.
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5: Looking at a few clouds for tonight, dropping as low as 12 overnight, then cloudy for tomorrow with a 60% chance of showers late in the afternoon and a high of 21.

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I'm Frankie Hollywood, and we are not going to stop the music. In fact, we are going to get to more music. The Greco Top 5 at 5, just after 5 o'clock. The hottest 5 songs in the city, as voted by you. Bella Kay right now. I love it, I love it, I love it. 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

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I'm Frankie Hollywood, and we are counting down the hottest 5 songs in the city as voted by you. And number 4, Felix Cartel, The Way, with the Greco Top 5 at 5 from today's Best Music, K94.5.

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Ever since you left me, I'm Frankie Hollywood. This is the Greco Top 5 at 5, where we count down the hottest 5 songs in the city as voted by you. And number 2, Dominic Fike, Baby Doll, with the Greco Top 5 at 5 from today's Best Music K 94.5.

0: Today's Best Music K94.5 with the Greco Top 5 at 5. And there it is, the number one song as voted by you. It's Alex Samson, Misery. I'm Frankie Hollywood, and we count them down every weekday at 5 o'clock. The hottest five songs in the city as voted by you. It's the Greco Top 5 at 5. Lady Gaga and Bruno Mars, Die With a Smile next.
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It's Kesha on TikTok. I'm Frankie Hollywood. So today is Pierce Your Ears Day. Let me ask you this. When you were younger, did your parents freak when you got a piercing and you didn't tell them about it? How did they find out about it? We'll get into this after Ariana Grande next. Right now, it's Sean Desmond Electric. Today's Best Music K94.5.

0: Today's Best Music K, 94.5. It's Ariana Grande in Twilight Zone. I'm Frankie Hollywood. So today is Pierce Your Ears Day. But when you were younger, did your parents freak when you got a piercing? Didn't matter if it was in your ears, wherever it was. And how did they find out about it? Carrie.
1: Okay, so I got my nose pierced when I was in high school. And my parents were both very much against that kind of thing.
0: Mm-hmm.
1: I actually managed to hide it for like 3 or 4 days.
0: Ooh.
1: And I thought I was getting away with it, too, because I was kind of, like, keeping my hair, over my face whenever I was around my mom and then putting the ring in after I got on the bus.
0: Right, right.
1: But so then she sees the hole when I'm eating breakfast one morning and just completely freaks out and starts screaming like I murdered someone. It was, like, the craziest yelling I ever heard from my mom.
0: No doubt.
1: So anyway, she tells me I'm grounded after school. But the worst part of the punishment was I wasn't allowed to wear makeup for an entire month because, according to her, if I was so obsessed with making myself look older, then the punishment had to be I'd have to look like a teenager for
0: right.
1: a while.
0: Right, right.
1: And then, like, just to really drive the point home, she made me go to school with the little red hole still in my nose.
0: Oh, God.
1: So everybody kept asking me what happened, and I was like, yeah, my mom won the fight.
0: Oh, awesome story. It's Stella Lefty in Boston next.
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8: Looking at a few clouds for tonight, dropping as low as 12 overnight, then cloudy for tomorrow with a 60% chance of showers late in the afternoon and a high of 21.
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0: 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It's Ed Sheeran and Justin Bieber. I don't care. Next.
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Gracie Abrams, Hit the Wall. I'm Frankie Hollywood. Dubs coming up. Cat's Eye next. Right now, it's Hozier and Too Sweet from Today's Best Music, K94.5.

Today's Best Music, K94.5. It's Dubs and West Coast. I'm Frankie Hollywood. So Travis Kelce's new dog appears with him in a Tommy Hilfiger ad. Now we know a little more about this dog. I'm going to share with you what I know right after Taylor Swift, his wife, and Style from today's Best Music, K94.5.

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1: You need me when it's sundown, but I've been living uptown lately. Hit me with the runaround, but I don't wanna run for you.

0: Today's Best Music, K94.5, Adam Rodway, Run Around. I'm Frankie Hollywood. So Travis Kelce's new dog appears with him in a Tommy Hilfiger ad. Now, I know a little bit more about this dog. The dog is a Samoyed, a white fluffy Samoyed, and named Wendy. Wendy is widely believed to be named after Wendy Peppercorn, the iconic lifeguarding character played by Marley Shelton in the 1993 baseball movie, The Sandlot. Wendy, I don't think it's very dog name. Like, there's some names lend themselves to dogs and cats, but I don't think Wendy is a very dog name. What is the most normal non-dog or cat name that you've heard for somebody's cat or somebody's dog?
1: Okay, I have a cat with an untraditional name.
0: Right.
1: He's a ginger.
0: Okay.
1: And I didn't go with the normal ginger names like Garfield and stuff.
0: Okay.
1: I named him Freddy.
0: Freddy? You have a ginger cat named Freddy.
1: Yeah, it suits them. Freddy Krueger, Freddy Mercury, you know, depending on the day.
0: Well, hopefully it's Freddy Mercury and not Freddy Krueger.
1: Oh, look, I've got scars.
0: Well, it must be Freddy Krueger then, I guess.
1: Yeah.
0: Right? It's Dave McRae and Revolving Door next.
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0: Today's Best Music K, 94.5 Devon Cole. I got you. I'm Frankie Hollywood. So there's something brand new that people are now trending. People are eating raw garlic to look younger. The claim is that it boosts your energy, improves digestion, and supports heart health. Now, some fitness influencers crush a garlic clove and then mix it with honey each morning. The routines that they say helps them maintain a youthful appearance and stable energy. But here's the downside. Experts say large amounts of raw garlic can cause heartburn and bloating and gas and bad breath and body odor. So there's a lot of really negative drawbacks to this. The one thing that they didn't mention that, you know, I was kind of put out about is that it repels vampires. You would think that eating garlic, you're safe from the vampires. Olivia Rodrigo and Drop Dead next.
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8: Looking at a few clouds for tonight, dropping as low as 12 overnight, then cloudy for tomorrow with a 60% chance of showers late in the afternoon and a high of 21.

0: 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Thank you so much for hanging out today. 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Have a great evening. Cameron Whitcomb and Quitter next.
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